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9: From the Sky News Centre at 6, there's a warning. Today's 13% increase to Ofgem's energy price cap could be financially devastating for families. It amounts to an increase of over £200 in the average annual household bill in England, Scotland and Wales. Simon Francis from the End Fuel Poverty Coalition says it heaps more pressure on already stretched budgets.
10: People are going to be experiencing even higher bills, getting themselves further into debt, becoming more worried about it. And of course, this isn't the fault of people who are in debt itself. It's because of the high prices that we've been paying for our energy. It's because of the profits that have been being made by the energy industry.
9: Well, we're being urged to submit a meter reading today. Andy Burnham faces a near £5 billion funding gap in the defence budget if he becomes the next Prime Minister. Billions of pounds announced yesterday have not been funded yet. Major British retailers have been caught marketing e-scooters for the purpose of commuting. That's despite privately owned ones being banned from public spaces. Patients with a common inherited blood disorder say they're being mistreated when seeking care. UK hospital admissions for sickle cell have risen by 42% in under a decade. NHS England says it's strengthened standards. In sport, England manager Thomas Tuchel admits the pressures on his team when they face DR Congo in the last 32 of the World Cup this afternoon. Their African opponents have reached the knockout stages of the tournament for the first time. Tuchel says DR Congo have overachieved.
11: A physical team, a quick team, a devoted team, a team that we arrive as favourites, and then they can play in the role of an underdog, which suits them very well, of course, and all this is on the table.
9: Well, the winners face Mexico next after the co-host secured a 2-0 victory over Ecuador overnight. And the return to Wimbledon of tennis legend Serena Williams ended in defeat. The 7-time champion lost to 20-year-old Maya Joint in the first round. That's the latest. I'm Cam.
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4: 6:42. A few issues on the road already this morning. Snodland, the bypass northbound, is blocked with queues due to an overturned vehicle near Rockfort Road, but there is congestion to either side. It's about halfway along the bypass. Erridge Green, the A26 Erridge Road, both directions, is reports of a broken down car near Sham Farm Road. Great Monjum in Deal, both directions, that's blocked due to an overturned car between St. Martin's Road and the A258 London Road. It's by Hornbeam School. The A2, as you head towards the Bean Interchange, your usual slow traffic for 15 minutes before coming from Common Strood. And there's heavy traffic on the M25 clockwise at Junction 5, the M26 A21 split. Any updates, call us hands-free on the jam line 01227 786 106.
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9: At the roads this morning, Snodland Bypass, there's been a bad accident. Expected to be slow. It looks like about halfway along. Danielle, thank you for your call. It's just by the BP garage, from what we understand, on the junction of Holborough Road. On top of that, Great Monjum in Deal, just by Hornbean School, there's been an accident, overturned vehicle just between St Martin's Road and London Road. Busy now as you're heading on the M25, off of the M26. But also towards the Dartford Tunnels. Denning Hill a little slow now as you're heading on to the M20 Junction 7. Slow again at Junction 3 of the M2. Both directions off at the Slip Road, Waynescott Bypass and Sturries Island 28 Island Road now starting to busy up as usual. That's pretty much the story this morning. It's the usual stuff starting to build. 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
8: It's 7.43. Snodland, the bypass in both directions, partially blocked and queuing due to an accident near Rockfort Road. Congestion is back to either side and we've had reports that emergency services are on the scene. We've also had reports that the High Street is now very busy as people try and divert around it. Great Munjum Deal, both directions, is partially blocked due to an overturned car between St Martin's Road and the A258 London Road. It's by Hornbeam School. The M25 anti-clockwise has 10 minutes of delays at the Dartford Tunnel. It's busy already on the Wainscot Bypass as you head towards Fort Elms Hill. And the A2 before the Bean Interchange, that's slow coming from Cobham and Strood. Hurst Green, those roadworks calls and queues already this morning northbound at Station Road. And Eurotunnel, there's a waiting time of up to 20 minutes for passengers at Folkestone. Any updates, call us hands-free, 01 227 786 106.
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0: Artful Dodger, Romina Johnson with Moving Too Fast on KMFM Breakfast. Now, I don't think we're breaking any rules or anything internally about talking about this early, are we?
1: No, I've asked for permission.
0: Oh, noted, yeah?
1: Yeah.
0: Oh, cool.
1: Because we're just going to give people a heads up.
0: That's what it is, yeah. You know, if you're a long-term listener to KMFM, you'll know what July means to us.
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0: And if you're new around here, you need to know what July means to us.
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0: We'll do it next.
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0: Freed from Desire as the three lines hopefully roar their way through to the next round tonight from 5 o'clock.
1: Shout out to Patrick and all the children in year three in Key Stage 2 at St. Richard's in Dover. Good luck on Sports Day today. You'll all be amazing. Can't wait to cheer you on. Enjoy and drink plenty of water. That's from Emma.
0: I love that. Please give you a shout out for Bethany. Nervous about it again. She got a taste today. It's since Simon's stock. Please tell us you'll smash it.
1: You're going to smash it.
0: You'll love it. Taste today is all about finding all the great things out. Enjoy that, Bethany.
1: A huge happy 5th birthday to Edie this morning. Lots of love from Mummy, Daddy, Jensen.
0: Hi to Mish as well, getting in touch on WhatsApp too. He's on his way to school in Ramsgate. So, first of the month today, which means there's zero pressure.
1: Let's do it!
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1: No one on the leaderboard.
0: Not one person.
1: Just you, either Rob or me, guessing our way to greatness.
0: That's right, we're guessing our way to greatness. 60-second timer is ready to go. Remember, whilst there's no pressure, your job is to put in the highest score you can.
1: Yeah, at the end of the month, the top scorer will win £1,000.
0: So, telephone lines are currently closed. We're going to be opening them in a second. The number you need is 01227 786 106.
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0: All right. As soon as we open the lines, we'll pick somebody at random to play within 60 seconds. So let's open them in 3, 2, 1.
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0: 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If it's ringing, it could be you. Remember, this is the day to get on and play.
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0: Right, looking at the roads this morning, things are very busy around Snodland, getting multiple reports that things are just at a standstill. We believe there might be two separate accidents. We know there's a set of roadworks in the mix as well, but basically the bypass this morning is a real no-go area at the moment. Great Monjum in Deal, there's been an overturned vehicle just by Hornbeam School. Wainscott Bypass taking an extra 15 to 20 minutes to get through, and the same deal with Canterbury's Longport, St Martin's Hill and Littlebourne Road. Slow one in general in all of the usual places. I know we say that a lot, but it's kind of not really anything out of the ordinary other than the bits that we've mentioned. If we've missed anything, we're on 01 227 786 106. 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
6: Snodland Bypass still partially blocked in both directions near the BP garage due to an accident that happened this morning. Broadstairs High Street is closed for emergency repairs and Dover's A2 London bound. One lane is closed in between the Eastern Docks and St Mary's at Cliff roundabout. Due to roadworks.
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6: At 11 o'clock, Lucy Hudson.
7: England manager Thomas Tuchel says his players are ready for Congo to make their lives difficult in their first knockout match at the World Cup. They're playing in Atlanta, with the winner going on to face Mexico in the last 16. The earlier kickoff at 5pm means more children will be able to watch. England goalkeeper Jordan Pickford says they're ready for anything, including penalties.
8: Knockout football now, anything can happen, and you know, for us as England, we want to win in 90 minutes, but if it takes 120, if it takes penalties, we're prepared, we've done all the training and we're ready for the game.
7: A Kent campaigner's backing calls for a national inquiry into the abuse and murder of baby Preston Davey. The 13-month-old boy died in Blackpool at the hands of his adoptive parents, who've both been jailed. More than 100,000 people have signed a petition for safeguarding failures to be investigated. Paula Hudgell from Kings Hill has been fighting against child cruelty after adopting her son Tony, who was injured by his birth parents.
9: It's the most abhorrent abuse that, you know, this case is probably the worst that I can imagine. And then it has to be a line in the sand where we say enough is enough and we've got to now make changes.
7: Two Hampshire officers involved in the Henry Novak case are being investigated by the police watchdog for potential gross misconduct. Body cam footage shows the 18-year-old was handcuffed as he lay dying, despite telling officers he'd been stabbed. A tribute to Len Goodman is about to be unveiled outside his dance academy in Dartford. Footsteps have been put on the pavement as part of an interactive artwork. Council leader Jeremy Kite says a fellow Strictly judge is there for the event this morning.
10: Craig Revel-Hallward knows Dartford. Dartford. He was here in the Panto a few years ago. A wonderful guy, and he jumped at the chance. He's been really accommodating, really helpful. He just wants to come down because of the love of Len.
7: And the iconic Goodyear blimp is touring the skies of Kent for the first time in 4 years. It's been spotted flying over Dover, Canterbury, Medway and Gravesend. The airship often appears at big sporting events. That's the latest. Next updates at 12.
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0: 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Kent weather.
7: There's a mix of sunshine and clouds today with a chance of the odd shower. Highs of 26 in Aylesford, 22 in Minster.
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6: I saw the Goodyear blimp on the way in this morning, so thought I need to check my tyres. Right, Alex Warren, here's a former Kent Top 40 number one. It's Fever Dream.
0: Kent's biggest hits all day long.

0: Ella Henderson at KMFM. This is Andrew Walker. Have you noticed everyone seems to have various different working hours today because England kick off at 5 o'clock tonight? Some people are in work, others are working from home, some are having half a day. Others have absolutely no option but to carry on working way past 5 o'clock. And I saw one store saying they're closing at four today because they aren't expecting any customers. So I thought I'd throw this out to you this morning. How about you? What time do you finish work today? Is it a little bit earlier than usual? Or will you still be working way past five tonight? Drop me a quick WhatsApp. Love to see your name in front of me. And in return, give you a mention. 01227 786 106. It's free on WhatsApp. Just let me know. Because it feels like if we need to contact someone after 3 o'clock today, the chances are going to be very slim. 01227 786 106 is my WhatsApp. And I'll play Tame Impala and a pop anthem from Ace of Base soon.
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0: All Eyes Up in the Sky for the iconic Goodyear blimp. It's been making its way across the Kent skies most of this morning. And I take it there is someone in there. It hasn't been parked up overnight, so to speak, you know, tied to a lamppost, and someone in the early hours untied it and now it's flown off like a helium balloon. I'm convinced there is actually someone flying in there. Right, Miles Smith, new song, Hold Me in the Dark. You'll hear that soon.
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2: Traffic and travel.
0: Heavy traffic through Canterbury on the usual hot spot section. Say that 10 times fast. Broad Street, Military Road and Pinhill. Also very busy through Snodland on the A228, not helped by that earlier accident near the BP garage. Both directions also down to one lane. That's due to ongoing roadworks. And in Ashford, the A28 Chart Road, there's a major set of roadworks near the junction with Loudon Way. Do expect delays.
1: 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Kent Traffic and Travel.
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8: Pressure's building for England fans with just hours to go until their knockout game at the World Cup. They're taking on the Democratic Republic of Congo with an earlier kickoff at 5 p.m. After a mixed performance in the group stages, England supporters in Atlanta want to see more from the team.
9: I like the way we started playing attacking football. It's exciting to watch, but I think we should be tighter at the back.
10: Congo will sit back again. I think they'll sit deep and they'll make it hard for us.
8: Whoever wins will face Mexico in the last 16. Two of the police officers who responded to the attack on Henry Novak in Southampton are being investigated for gross misconduct. The 18-year-old was arrested as he lay dying after his killer falsely accused him of racism. A watchdog's going to look into whether race or religion influenced how they treated him and his attacker Vikram Digwa. Sky's Barnaby Papadopoulos says certain details will be examined.
11: Potential failures to recognise that Henry Novak needed urgent medical attention, potential failure to act immediately after he was stabbed, and the decision to handcuff him whilst he was on the ground.
8: Hampshire police say they're cooperating. Two young men have been arrested after a teenager was seriously injured in a stabbing in Canterbury. The 18-year-old was taken to a London hospital after police were called to New Ruttington Lane last Friday night. A 19 and 20-year-old have been questioned and released on bail. A Kent Fire and Rescue search watchdog has travelled overseas for the first time to help find survivors of the earthquakes in Venezuela. Two-year-old Black Labrador Millie has been deployed alongside five technical rescue firefighters from Kent. And a tribute to Len Goodman has been unveiled in Dartford.
12: He was a wonderful advocate for our town, and so when he passed away, we knew he wanted to do something. So today is what the result is. It's an amazing piece of street art right outside the Goodman's Dance Studio in the centre of Dartford.
8: That's Council Leader Jeremy Kite, who's been part of the event this morning. The interactive artwork features footsteps on the pavement, encouraging people to dance. It's been unveiled by fellow Strictly judge Craig Revel-Horwood. That's the latest. Next updates at 1.
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2: Kent weather.
8: It's a mix of sunshine and clouds today with a chance of the odd shower. Highs of 26 in Leybourne, 22 in Margate.
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0: She's only back. Dua Lipa, fresh from Italy, back in the UK, post-honeymoon. Let's get this on. It's New Rules.
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0: Milky and Just the Way You Are. And it's playing on KMFM. I'm Andy Walker. Summer proving to be a big hit this year then, isn't it? The warm weather continuing right the way through until next week. If summer and also autumn happen to be two of your favourite seasons, then you might be pleased to know Summerween is a thing. This is where some stores, supermarkets in particular, have Halloween prints out right now on summer items. For example, a jack-o'-lantern on a watermelon cushion for the garden, pumpkin and ice lolly duvets, etc., etc. And Summerween only really started to take off last year. This year, it's set to be even bigger.
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10: I bring her coffee in the morning. 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

0: was enjoying the World Cup recently. It was at the USA-Paraguay game a couple of weeks back. Christina Aguilera, pop anthem, What A Girl Wants from Kent's radio station, KMFM. In fact, if you love that song, this song, then you'll definitely love when I play this in full. NSYNC and Nelly coming up soon.
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0: Coldplay have something in common with the whole of the England team. And I'll tell you what that is on the show a little bit later on. First, let's get into lunchtime, shall we, together. Benson Boone with Beautiful Things, that incredible floor for the anthem from David Guetta and Sia, Titanium, any excuse to turn the radio up. And a summer throwback, Mary Mary Shackles. You'll hear them all next.
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4: A2, Rochester Bridge across the Strood. Heavy traffic, mainly in lane 1. Just allow a little bit of extra time. Ashford's Chart Road. Delays because of temporary traffic lights in both directions at Loudon Way. And Broadstairs High Street remains closed due to roadworks.
3: 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Kent's traffic and travel.
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6: With just 4 hours to go until kickoff, the England manager is warning his World Cup players to be patient against DR Congo. They meet in Atlanta in their first knockout game. It starts at 5 o'clock, so more children in Kent will be able to watch later. These youngsters have been telling us about their expectations.
7: I think there is 45% sure that England will win the World Cup.
8: I'm confident we've got this.
9: It's coming home.
6: Elsewhere this lunchtime, a Kent mum who campaigns against child cruelty is calling for a national inquiry into the death of a baby in Blackpool. 13-month-old Preston Davey was abused and murdered by his adoptive dad, who's now serving a rare whole life sentence. Paula Hudgell from Kings Hill is backing a petition for safeguarding failures to be investigated.
10: There are amazing social workers out there. It has to go down to professional curiosity as well. You know, they really, if they've got the slightest inkling, then it needs to, you know, that information needs to be shared.
6: Three people, including a 16-year-old boy, have been arrested following reports of an attack in Hythe. Police were called to Red Lion Square on Saturday night and a man was taken to hospital with serious injuries. Dozens of pupils are having to find a different school to go to in September after a new one in Kent failed to get approval in time. It was hoped Turner School's Carbon 6 pathway would be able to start teaching at Discovery Park in Sandwich, but paperwork is still being looked over by the Department for Education. Russell Sauntry is the founder.
11: Given the complexity of the project, we were told that it's likely to still be the second week of July at the earliest before a final decision could be confirmed. And unfortunately, that's what's forced our hand, really, about making the decision now.
6: And £8 million is going to be invested in leisure centres in part of Kent. Serco Leisure have taken over sites in Tunbridge Wells, Cranbrook and Paddockwood.
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6: Tennis and men's defending champion Jannik Sinner opens play on centre court at Wimbledon this lunchtime. The Italian is taking on Nuno Borges. That's the latest. Next updates at 2.
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6: Sunny spells this afternoon with a chance of a shower. Highs of 26 in Raynham, 22 in Sandgate.
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0: Larson. That is Midnight Sun at KMFM. This is Andy Walker. It's absolutely no secret, because everybody in the world knows, Taylor Swift is about to get married. In fact, we think it's happening this Friday. It's looking like America's answer to a royal wedding. Lots of construction happening at Madison Square Gardens in New York, including what looks like a giant princess castle that's been spotted being carried in, which might match the engagement theme, which was a fairy tale garden setting, wasn't it? And I think everyone's invited. The guest list is said to be 1,000 people. One of her biggest hits, Moments Away.
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0: Bobby Brown, Two Can Play That Game. So good still. It's on KMFM with Galantis and Little Mix on the way next, followed by one of the biggest songs in the world. Oh, and this is only days away now.
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0: Are you coming? Are we going to see you there back at the Detling Showground? It's always one of the staples of the summer in Kent. 3 days of entertainment, music, demos, rides for the kids. Paul Hannam's ATV stunt show is the star attraction this year. 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We will see you there Friday, Saturday, Sunday. 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We are there, fully committed to 3 days. 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
0: 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And coming up, what would you say the England team has in common with Coldplay, Ed Sheeran and Beyonce? I'll tell you after Jess Glynn.
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0: 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This is Andy Walker. School Run Hour next, and also home time for a lot of people if your work is allowing you to leave early ahead of the England game tonight. So rush hour brought forward by a couple of hours. And you're no doubt going to want to know if there are any hold-ups on your route home. I will tell you next and then get on Justin Timberlake and a floor for an anthem from a trio of stars.
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3: Traffic and travel.
0: A2, Rochester Bridge blocked towards... this is from Stroud across to Rochester. A2, Rochester Bridge currently blocked towards Rochester. It's due to an incident. The advice for the time being is to avoid. We'll keep you fully up to date. Elsewhere, the M2 exit slip coastbound queuing, Junction 3, Tannington Roundabout. M25 anti-clockwise queues of just under half an hour towards the Dartford Tunnels. And delays along Ashford's A28 Chart Road due to major roadworks at London Way.
1: 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Kent's traffic and travel.
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10: It's school run pick-up time with just a couple of hours to go until England's next match at the World Cup. More children will get to watch because it's a much earlier kick-off. Manager Thomas Tuchel says he's expecting narrow margins in their knockout game against DR Congo. These youngsters in Kent are looking forward to it.
11: I think there is 45% sure that England will win the World Cup.
12: I'm confident we've got this.
13: It's coming home.
10: Kickoff is at 5. Elsewhere this afternoon, a Kent mum who campaigns against child cruelty is calling for a national inquiry into the death of a baby in Blackpool. 13-month-old Preston Davey was abused and murdered by his adoptive dad, who's now serving a rare whole life sentence. Paula Hudgell says more information needs to be shared so cases don't fall through the cracks.
14: I mean, I think in Preston's case, there was 8 missed opportunities, you know, and if just one of those had been followed up, then, you know, he may well be here today.
10: A Hickle man's been in court after being found driving more than 25 years after he was given a ban. Daniel May had been ordered to take a retest after being disqualified, but never did. The 44-year-old from Thatchbarn Road admitted driving without a licence. He's been given another ban and fined. The founder of a new school in Kent has told us he's disappointed they won't be able to welcome students in September. It had been hoped the Turner School's Carbon 6 pathway could start running lessons at Discovery Park in Sandwich after the holidays, but the Department for Education hasn't signed it off yet. Pupils who were due to go there have been told to find somewhere else instead. Russell Sauntry says it's a great shame.
2: Yes, the response was fantastic, and I've been interviewing all the students myself, and they are frankly amazing. And I'm really disappointed we're not going to be able to do that this year.
10: And after 173 years, the Halifax name is going to disappear from our high streets. Owner Lloyd's is converting accounts to its name instead. That's the latest. Next updates at 4.
3: 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Kent weather.
10: Sunny spells and feeling warm this afternoon. Mostly dry with some patchy cloud tonight. Lows dropping to 13 in Westmorling and Greatstone.
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0: 3 o'clock, school run home. Kids wearing England shirts. Not long to go till kickoff. It's Justin Timberlake now. Can't stop the feeling.
3: 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All summer long.
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0: It is Miles Smith. It's one of those songs, before you know it, it's stuck in your head all day. That is Stay, and it's KMFM. Just to keep you up to date with what's going on in Strood, Rochester Bridge is totally blocked at the moment, heading from Strood across to Rochester due to an incident. The surrounding routes are heavily affected. It's pretty much gridlocked back in and around the High Street. We'll keep you fully up to date. 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Right, tunes to come. See ya, Sean Paul, Cheap Thrills, and the Kaiser Chiefs, Ruby. So good.
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9: Apparently, if you haven't washed your pillow for time, it is dirtier than your toilet seat.
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0: Now, here's a standout anthem, Kaiser's, that's Ruby, and it's KMFM with Andy Walker. Summertime, always very popular for weddings, and one lady has gone viral today after she gatecrashed 12 of them just for the free food. Same venue, but 12 different weddings. She didn't know any of the happy couples, nor their families. She wore different dresses each time as well. Very clever. And she was only found out after the photographer noticed the same lady in the background of his photos. I mean, what a gig that guy's got. 12 of the same of the different weddings, same photographer. What are the chances? She was enjoying it so much that she took along a Tupperware box to take some of the buffet home with her. That should be the storyline for the next Wedding Crashers movie sequel, shouldn't it? That is, someone buy the rights immediately. Jason Derulo's Take You Dancing on the way, and new song from Niall Horan. It's called Taste So Good. Actually, I'll dedicate it to that lady who gatecrashed her weddings.
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0: amazing pop anthem from Mark Morrison at KMFN. Ben Pearce is on the way next. If you still happen to be at work at 5 o'clock, Ben will have a World Cup themed 5 o'clock whistle for you. And also, if you have no interest in the game later, take advantage of it by playing Five in Time with Ben, because it's a £500 cash prize. Good luck.
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0: 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Hopefully you'll join us too, yeah? I'll see you at the Kent County Show this weekend. Weather looks gorgeous as well. Right, Alex Warren coming up, and I'll get the latest on Kent's roads as well.
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8: Traffic and travel.
11: Rochester and Strood both at a standstill at the moment because of an earlier accident on Rochester Bridge. Traffic being diverted between Strood and Rochester away from the bridge, which means Station Road, the High Street, North Street and Frinsbury Road looking gridlocked, as is the Medway City Estate. We're getting reports that traffic's just not moving. The M20 London bound partially blocked because of an obstruction. That's between junctions 9 and 8. The M25 heading into Kent, apparently an earlier broken down van causing queues because of that just after the QE2 bridge. The M25, if you're going towards the Dartford tunnels, it's about a 30 minute delay. At Ashford, if you're going alongside the train lines on Cowbridge Road, expect delays because of an accident between Mead Road and Gladstone Road.
7: 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Kent Traffic and Travel.
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0: against, I think, just got a yellow card. So both teams have got a yellow card. They missed the three kick. Come on, England.
1: My daughter Myla, very, very unhappy with the England performance at the moment. If you're not able to watch the game, thank you for being with us this evening. This is your opportunity, because others are, to win yourself £500 in our game Five in Time. 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
1: It's as simple as this. £500 is up for grabs. All you've got to do is set the highest score in our game, Five in Time. So, I have five questions, and these questions, it doesn't take a genius to answer them correctly. I promise you that. It's a very easy and simple quiz. All you've got to do is text in and get your name on the callback list to play and win. 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The number is 60099. 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So therefore, if you're listening now, this is your opportunity to get on a callback list, which I bet will not be busy. I can still see that it's clear. I've got no names on it. So if you want to be the person that I call back, send that text message now. You've got 5 minutes to do so. 60099, start your message with KMFM, then put your name and your postcode. And hopefully, thanks to that text message, you'll be able to win £500. Good luck. We play Five in Time next.
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0: Olivia Dean, that is Rain Me In on at Kent's KMFM. Hi, it's Ben here, getting you home on a Wednesday, and what feels like a very quiet Wednesday because England are playing. Thank you for having me on, by the way, if you're not watching the football. But you know it's my duty, I've got to give updates, and because I can't watch it, I've asked my 8-year-old daughter, Myla, to provide us updates of the game, and actually, she's just sent me a voice note. Let's have a listen.
1: After all the sadness, England has gone!
0: Yes!
1: Yes! Yes! Yes! Yes! Yes! Yes! Yes! It's new, it's 1-1 now, so bye.
0: It's 1-1 England and the Congo, which means we're staying in for now. We're staying in. Right, keep it KMFM. 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
2: The brunt of the traffic you're facing this evening is because of temporary traffic lights and roadworks. For example, we've got Snodden, the A228, queuing in both directions between Hayes Road and Holborough Road. Ashford and Chart Road, you've got roadworks in both directions by Loudon Way. And Denton, Canterbury Road, if you're going between Hawkinge and Canterbury this evening, expected to be slow near the Jackdaw Pub.
1: 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Kent Traffic and Travel.
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0: Hey, Ben here, getting you home. Thank you for being there on what has been quite a strange Wednesday with England playing in the World Cup. But hey, we had fun together, right? That's what matters. And my 8-year-old daughter, Myla, has been keeping us updated on the England score and got another message from her.
1: Bye, Kane again.
2: Come in, England. Who? Nil. This is it.
0: Hey, not quite 2-0, 2-1, but still, we've been in panic mode and now we're feeling a bit delirious, but can we hold on? I think there's about, what, we've added time? 8 to 10 minutes left, maybe? Jack will let you know what the full-time score is from 7 o'clock on the hit list. I'm just thinking in my head, surely we can't throw this away now. Surely we can't throw this away now. Anyway, back to normality tomorrow. I'm getting you home from 4 o'clock. Chance to win £500 after 5.30. Jack is here with your perfect evening playlist. If you're going to be enjoying some late evening Kent Sun, another's talk to you is going to sound great inside the first 30 minutes.
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4: Traffic and travel.
0: Roadworks, keep your eyes out for this evening. Linton Hill, temporary traffic lights in place both ways near Redwall Lane. On top of that, Broadstairs High Street closed in both directions between Prospect and Wrangham Place. And looking at Snodden, the temporary traffic light's still there between Hayes Road and Holborough Road on the A228.
3: 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Kent. Traffic and travel.
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12: Apparently, if you haven't washed your pillow for time, it is dirtier than your toilet seat.
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0: Evening. Are you good? Are you okay? We're getting there, aren't we? I'm Jack with you until 10 o'clock. Look, I don't like change. One of those people. I'm always like, oh, is it going to be good? Is it going to sound great? Is it needed? Here's me, questioning sunburn, knowing absolutely nothing about how to make music or the process or anything. But I would admit it when I'm wrong. It was an internal monologue, but still, it was wrong to do. His brand new track is completely different to anything we've ever had from him before. And it is our record of the week, and I'll play it for you next.
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0: Shane Carter, Get Out of My Head. Back at MFM, approaching 8 o'clock on a Wednesday evening. Hope you're good. By the way, road's looking okay. If you are thinking about trekking back home from whatever you're watching the football, because the tennis is on. People are staying put, aren't they? Quick thought, are we going to bring music to the tennis final? Are we doing it to the football? Do we do it to the tennis? Can you imagine? The tennis people would lose it. Is there a half... No, it's not a half-time at tennis, is there? You don't get half-time during a tennis match. Although I did spot Niall Horan there. His brand new track plays next. We'll do Ray as well.
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0: Sabrina Carpenter with House Tour on KMFM. How's this for a fun fact? Bruno Mars was part of a trio a long time ago. Called the Smeezingtons. Don't know what it means. I've looked it up, haven't got a clue. Google hasn't got a clue. It was him, somebody called Ari Levine and Philip. Together for 6 years and known quite well for Bruno's first ever album. They, as a three, launched him into the music world. Now look at him, one of the most famous men alive. We'll get on his brand new track next and play Rihanna as well.
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0: both of them. I have no idea why they happened. Lizzo and Juice. It's KMFM. Anthem's coming at 9 o'clock. We're going to get on the person who's getting married in an arena. Only one other couple have done it, by the way. Only one other couple got married in an arena, and they did have 20,000 guests, which sounds like a social nightmare. And the busiest man, the busiest DJ on the planet, Ibiza for 6 months for Sunny Federa. We'll get on the track that is sure to be in the set list too.
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0: Canterbury. She says, I'm so frazzled. 68 minutes behind on the football. Almost done me in. Oh, Claire, I'll ask you, because I ask everybody at the start of the show, are you okay? I understand if you're not okay, because I wasn't okay. We weren't okay for quite a long time, but are you okay? It was a game, wasn't it? She's put, we need to study Mexico's way of playing so there's no surprises. Blood pressure is through the roof. Understandably. Claire, welcome along. I'm glad you're all caught up. I mean, I'm sorry you had to watch it. Anthem's on the way next. Hopefully these can settle the nerves. Three tracks, back to back, the perfect way to end Wednesday. Starting with Sophie Ellis-Bextor next.
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0: 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Hi to Kenny in Sevenoaks. And Gina driving on the M20 on her way home. Yeah, hope you're good. Welcome to Old School Anthems. Three tracks back to back. Third one, make sure you're here for it. It is one of my all-time songs of the summer when I was growing up. We'll do it after Sophie Ellis-Bextor. She kicks it off.
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0: Smith on KMFM with me, Jack, tonight live in Kent until 10 o'clock. We'll do the Queen of Texas in a second, some original Benson Boone, and if you're a fan of Brunei, the second coming, I think, is on the way from a guy called Siku. His second track has gone mainstream, and I'll get it on next.
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0: Sammy on KMFM. Rob's got a brand new pet peeve. Something that's really big annoying him. Do you know what's great about it? I've known it annoys him. He's never said it, but Jimmy, I know this. I know this thing really gets on his nerves, and I just do it because I know that. He doesn't like change, and this is quite a big change in the world of, I'd say, friendships and work relationships. We'll dive into it next and play Somba's Homewrecker.
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0: Meghan Trainor, French Montana, called Just Got Paid on KMFM, and that is me done today. Back tomorrow at 7. No football. We'll be fine tomorrow, okay? Throughout the entire show. 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
12: From the Sky News Centre at 10. England are into the last 16 of the World Cup and they have their captain to thank. Harry Kane scored twice as they fought back from a goal down to beat DR Congo 2-1 in Atlanta. Kane says it was a big effort from his team.
13: That's where I'm most proud of the boys and myself as well, just to keep the belief, keep getting the ball into the right areas and, you know, one of us will have our hero moment and thankfully for me it was today.
12: They'll play co-host Mexico in the next round in the early hours of Monday morning. Algerian national Riyad Bouchaker has been found guilty of attempting to murder 3 children during a knife attack in Dublin in 2023. Rioting broke out in the Irish capital in the wake of the stabbing. A 5-year-old girl was left with life-limiting severe disabilities following the assault. Our Ireland correspondent Stephen Murphy was at the court.
14: The care worker that was in charge that the court heard heroically intervened along with a number of bypassers as well. Leanne Byrne, she was placed in an induced coma as a result of the severe injuries that she suffered at the hands of Riyad Bouchaker that day.
12: The Tories have accused Sir Keir Starmer of leaving a mess for Andy Burnham, who, if he becomes Prime Minister, will have to find the cash to pay for defence plans. The ex-Greater Manchester Mayor is the only known candidate so far for the Labour leadership. The family of a 3-year-old seriously injured at a zoo in Cambridgeshire have thanked staff who rescued their son from a crocodile enclosure. Police say the boy faces a long road to recovery. Victor Willis, lead singer of Village People, has died at the age of 74. In an online statement, the band says he had a short but aggressive illness. Willis was the policeman in their hit YMCA and also dressed as a naval officer in other songs. And the Halifax brand is being scrapped. Owner Lloyds is converting all the building society's accounts into its name. They say customers don't have to do anything. It'll end 173 years of the West Yorkshire firm appearing on the high street. That's the latest. I'm AJ Walsh.
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7: 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Search DynoRod Kent for more.
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